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0: And business class flights to New York for Harry Styles. 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Plays in the next 15. 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

0: Airwave Outlaw come to kick up some dust. Kind of wild. 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It's fast.
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0: It's funny. And as unpredictable as a storm rolling over the open plains.

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2: 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Come out and play.
0: It's Ben and Liam in the morning.
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3: 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Australia, yes. Good morning. Welcome to Kiss. You're hanging out with Ben and Liam.
4: Now, I hate to take the mood down at the very start of a weekend, Ben, but up next, we've got to talk about a very serious issue. There are some pants from Zara, and there's wide reports around the country and the world that people are getting injured from wearing the pants.
5: Oh, no. Danger pants.
4: Danger pants. So we need to make sure we warn you off of them next.
5: You're on